0: So many trains to ride. You know I gotta find my baby.
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Hey, Ulysses, what's up, man? This is Malone calling. I just saw that clip on YouTube of you guys covering that Nirvana tune. Man, that was really happening, man. I dug it. And yeah, man, nice drum work and that little alto player. I don't know who that was, man, but boy, she was she's a bad little lady. Anyway, man, all the best. Peace.

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that is radio is the music of words, and where the southern freeze is not a cold day in Bournemouth. This is a place where good roots don't grow on trees. Love it, hate it, but you can't ignore it. Here, good is bad, and bad is about as good as you can possibly.

the mystery man came over and he said, I'm out of sight. He said, for a nominal service charge, I could reach Nirvana tonight. If I was ready, willing, and able to pay him his regular fee, he would drop all the rest of

out of shape and kit. Now I thought it was a razor and a can of foaming goo, but he told me right then when the top popped open there was nothing his box won't do with the oil of Aphrodite and the dust of the Grand Wazoo. He said you might not believe this little fellow, but it'll

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2: 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You guys are the best.
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5: 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They're annoying.